0: was a deal with Iran are constructive, but both sides must take their time and get it right. So as of right now, there is no official deal yet, but there does seem to be significant movement that the U.S. and Iran are walking towards a two-step interim agreement.
1: A crack has turned up in that bulging tank at an aerospace company in Garden Grove outside of L.A. No sign of a leak gives hope that the contents may have turned into a solid and that the tank might not blow. Closest finish in Indy race history, Felix Rosenquist the winner, holding off David Malukas by just 0.02 of a second. This is ABC News.
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6: Here's your K-Country forecast. Cloudy skies expected and foggy tonight with a chance of thunderstorms. Lows dip down to about 62. North winds around 5 miles per hour. Chance of thunderstorms with fog in spots early tomorrow. High temperatures reach up to 77. Cloudy skies expected. That's your local forecast update. I'm meteorologist Jennifer Wojcicki from the K-Country Weather Center. Right now, it's 72 degrees.
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0: Thomas Rhett and Jordan Davis. An example of some of the finest in country that we're playing for you throughout the Memorial Day weekend, which is overshadowing everything else that may be happening this weekend. A word about that coming up later on. We've got Kane Brown on the wait list. We're also going to hear from Patti Loveless. And up next, Josh Turner.
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6: Here's your K-Country forecast. Cloudy skies expected and foggy tonight with a chance of thunderstorms. Lows dip down to about 62. North winds around 5 miles per hour. Chance of thunderstorms with fog in spots early tomorrow. High temperatures reach up to 77. Cloudy skies expected. That's your local forecast update. I'm meteorologist Jennifer Wojcicki from the K-Country Weather Center. Right now, it's 72 degrees.
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0: Again and again, amen, kind of love. John Gleason with you as we continue our portion of our get-together. Throughout the Memorial Day weekend, used to be you would go out and buy yourself a car, it would be yours for life. That isn't the case. These days, you're paying and paying and paying some more. I'll tell you all about that coming up in this hour. Colin Ray, when we come back.
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1: ABC News, I'm Wayne Cabot. There are now 900 suspected cases in a growing Ebola outbreak that has killed more than 115 people in Central Africa.
2: U.S. officials say they are aggressively trying to contain the largest Ebola outbreak in 10 years and stop it from coming into America. A disaster assistance response team is now on the ground in the Democratic Republic of Congo and Uganda.
1: ABC foreign correspondent Lama Hassan. Since President Trump said that a deal is near to end the Iran war, he's now posted on Truth Social that he doesn't want to rush into a deal. And the advisor to Iran's supreme leader says that Iran has the legal right to manage the Strait of Hormuz. There's a crack in a bulging tank filled with a toxic chemical outside of L.A., but there's no leak, which raises hope that the tank won't blow or cause an environmental catastrophe. This Memorial Day weekend, there remain 11 survivors of Pearl Harbor, the oldest, 106. This is ABC News.
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8: Here's your K-Country forecast. Chance of thunderstorms and foggy tonight. Otherwise, mainly cloudy skies expected. Lows dip down to about 61. Winds out of the north around 5 miles per hour. Overcast skies with fog and spots early tomorrow. Chance of thunderstorms. Highs level off around 77. That's your local forecast update. I'm meteorologist Jennifer Wojcicki from the K-Country Weather Center. Right now, 70.
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Go to Facebook, and once you're there, go to K Country 1057. Give the page a like. That's all you have to do. From then on, you are connected with what's going on in and around town.

0: For the last time, don't tell me. Jason, very, very pretty. John Gleason with you as we continue the Memorial Day weekend. You used to go in and buy a car, put your money down, and it was yours for life. Not these days. No, there's all kinds of things that you could be paying for again and again and again. We're going to tell you all about that coming up in the next half hour.
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4: Here's your K-Country forecast. Rain showers likely and foggy tonight. Otherwise, cloudy skies expected. Lows dip down to about 61. Northerly winds around 5 miles per hour. Cloudy skies expected with fog and spots early tomorrow. Chance for storms. Daytime highs approaching 77. That's your local forecast update. I'm meteorologist Jennifer Wojcicki from the K-Country Weather Center. Currently, it's 70 degrees.
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0: Already a couple of hours down. This is nice. We're having ourselves a good time, but it's going through rather quickly. That's okay. It is a three-day weekend, isn't it? Anyway, we're going to take a little break in the action. Going to take care of some business, but when we come back, we're going to hear from Blake Shelton.
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1: ABC News, I'm Wayne Cabot. Iran tonight declaring it has the legal right to manage the Strait of Hormuz. And President Trump is posting now that he doesn't want to rush into a deal. Another night in evacuation centers for tens of thousands in Orange County, California, where Fire Chief T.J. McGovern says that a chemical tank remains unstable.
2: We want them back as soon as we can, but until we can deem it safe, we just can't allow that to happen.
1: A crack has appeared in the tank, which could avert a feared explosion of methyl methacrylate. Closest Indy 500 ever. Felix Rosenquist by 0.02 of a second.
3: I haven't seen a finish like that ever, so initially, I was like, okay, I'm second, because this never happens. You never have enough time to get past the other car. But it happened, and it's just incredible. The emotions were, I was just screaming
4: and the last
3: crying.
4: One.
1: He took the lead on the last turn. 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
8: Here's your K-Country forecast. Rain showers likely and foggy tonight. Otherwise, cloudy skies expected. Lows dip down to about 61. Northerly winds around 5 miles per hour. Cloudy skies expected with fog in spots early tomorrow. Chance for storms. Daytime highs approaching 77. That's your local forecast update. I'm meteorologist Jennifer Wojcicki from the K-Country Weather Center. Currently, it's 70 degrees.
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0: Today, tomorrow, the next day, oh, it makes no difference because we play the best in country for you. All through the weekend, the Memorial Day weekend, we're so very glad you could spend some time here. You know, you got to be really, really careful. You're doing work for somebody else and you don't want to overcharge because not only will some consider it unfair if you charge too much, but they might get downright nasty about it. We'll tell you all about that. Happened to one particular carpenter. That's coming up in the next hour.
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0: For many people, that story is rather biographical. Chris Jansen and Me and the Beer. In Boston in 1634, a carpenter named Edward was to build the town's first wooden stocks. The city fathers wanted the stocks you would sit in there as punishment, you know, if you did something wrong. After he completed the work, Edward submitted the bill. The city fathers thought that the bill was too much. In fact, they thought it was extortion, and so they voted to punish the man who just finished building the stocks. He was fined and ordered to be set in an hour in the stocks, becoming the first victim of his own handiwork. I'll have to say it. It was a classic example of someone taking stock of themselves. I'm sorry, I didn't write it. I just read
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2: We all want our kids to grow up safe and healthy. So we show them how, and we tell them, with honest conversations that let them know what we expect. That's especially important when it comes to alcohol and other drugs. Kids need to know the dangers and how to avoid them. And when it comes to pain medications, opioids, they need to know that they should never be taken without a prescription and never shared with friends or family. It's dangerous and illegal. So talk with your kids, because when you talk, they hear you.
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4: Here's your K-Country forecast. Chance of rain showers with fog and spots tonight. Otherwise, cloudy skies expected. Lows level off around 61. Winds out of the north around 5 miles per hour. Overcast skies and foggy early tomorrow. Chance of thunderstorms. High temperatures reach up to 77. That's your local forecast update. I'm meteorologist Jennifer Wojcicki from the K-Country Weather Center. Right now, 70.
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0: If you like country, you're listening to the right station because that's what we play for you 24-7 like Brooks and Dunn. Closing out another hour, we're not done yet. 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
1: ABC News, I'm Wayne Cabot. It's only talk, nothing concrete, but news that Iran and the U.S. are closer to a deal on reopening the strait and getting Iran to hand over its highly enriched uranium has oil lower by 5%. Bullets flew tonight outside of a Congolese hospital at the center of the worst Ebola outbreak in 10 years. People demanding the bodies of loved ones. 900 cases now suspected, 115 deaths. A bulging chemical tank in Orange County, California, seems to be less likely to blow. Now that a crack has emerged, Fire Chief T.J. McGovern says that could be a good thing. Felix Rosenquist takes the Indy 500 by passing David Malukas on the last turn of the very last lap to win by 2/100ths of a second. And that is the tightest margin in Indy history. This is ABC News.
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5: 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Always keeping you weather aware.
6: Here's your K-Country forecast. Chance of rain showers with fog and spots tonight. Otherwise, cloudy skies expected. Lows of aloft around 61. Winds out of the north around 5 miles per hour. Overcast skies and foggy early tomorrow. Chance of thunderstorms. High temperatures reach up to 77. That's your local forecast update. I'm meteorologist Jennifer Wojcicki from the K-Country Weather Center. Currently 68.
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5: 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Always keeping you weather aware.
6: Here's your K-Country forecast. Chance of rain showers with fog and spots tonight. Otherwise, cloudy skies expected. Lows level off around 61. Winds out of the north around 5 miles per hour. Overcast skies and foggy early tomorrow. Chance of thunderstorms. High temperatures reach up to 77. That's your local forecast update. I'm meteorologist Jennifer Wojcicki from the K-Country Weather Center. Currently 68.
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0: That's so we're going to bring the curtain down on this part of the Memorial Day weekend, but we're not done yet. No, there's still an awful lot of time left. And once again, let's remember the reason for the holiday, shall we? John's going to pick up his toys, move along, and make room for others. Thank you so very, very much for spending a little time here. It's always a joy for me when we get together, and hopefully, my friends, we're going to get that opportunity again very, very soon.
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1: ABC News, I'm Wayne Cabot. Iran throwing cold water on a purported deal to end the war with the U.S., reasserting a legal right to manage the Strait of Hormuz. President Trump, after saying that a deal was near, is now saying he doesn't want to rush things. He wants to get it right. And he wants that ballroom, citing the latest shooting outside the White House. ABC Selena Wang.
2: The president, who is facing backlash from even within his own party for his $1 billion request in taxpayer money for the White House complex, saying it goes to show how important it is for all future presidents to get what will be the most safe and secure space of its kind ever built in Washington, D.C.
1: A crack in a chemical tank, usually a bad thing, maybe not, though, in the case of a bulging tank of toxic chemical outside L.A. The crack may be enough to relieve pressure and hopefully get tens of thousands back in their homes. They've been out since Friday. This is ABC News.
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5: Here's your K-Country forecast. Chance of rain showers, fog and spots overnight, otherwise cloudy skies expected. Lows dip down to about 61. Winds out of the north, around 5 miles per hour. Overcast with fog and spots early Monday, chance of thunderstorms, daytime highs approaching 77. That's your local forecast update. I'm meteorologist Jennifer Wojcicki from the K-Country Weather Center. Right now, 68.
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0: What great talent complimenting each other. Boy, that's for sure. On Ella Langley and Morgan Wallen, side by side, I Can't Love You Anymore. A little survey came out, asked people what their most hated lawn chore was. Found that a third of them said weeding, and I think I might agree with that, too. 3 in 10 said fighting pests, and 2 in 10 said it was trying to mow the lawn around the cars on blocks. That was a good one right there for sure.
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0: beautiful things right there. That's for sure. Megan Maroney helping us out. 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
6: Here's your K-Country forecast. Rain showers likely, fog and spots overnight, otherwise overcast skies. Lows level off around 61, winds out of the north around 5 miles per hour. Cloudy skies expected with fog early Monday, chance of thunderstorms, highs level off around 77. That's your local forecast update. I'm meteorologist Jennifer Wojcicki from the K-Country Weather Center. Currently, it's 68 degrees.
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0: quite the story going on right there. Walking, talking, crying, barely beaten, broken heart. And a good way to put it, from Highway 101, getting us all the details, winding down that triple play of 90s hits right there for you. In a moment or two, getting back to the country hits you want. Kix Brooks and Ronnie Dunn, part of it with Lost and Found.
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1: ABC News, I'm Wayne Cabot. The rumblings of a deal enough to send oil futures lower. Brent crude back below $100 a barrel. 5% on the news that Iran and the U.S. are close to a deal on reopening the strait and getting Iran to hand over its highly enriched uranium. Another night in evacuation centers in Garden Grove, California, outside L.A. The crack that turned up in the huge, bulging chemical tank could be a good thing. There's no sign of a leak, and there's hope that the contents have turned into a solid and maybe the tank won't blow.
2: For days, officials have feared...
1: The human eye could not have called this finish in Indy. Felix Rosenquist took the Indy 500, passing David Malukas on the last turn of the last lap to win by 0.02 of a second.
3: There was some wheel banging and some tire marks on the side pods, which is cool, but no one ended in the wall, and I think that's why it turned out to be such a great finish and such a show for the fans.
1: Closest finish in Indy race history. This is ABC News.
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6: 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Always keeping you weather aware.
7: Here's your K-Country forecast. Rain showers likely, fog and spots overnight, otherwise overcast skies. Lows level off around 61, winds out of the north around 5 miles per hour. Cloudy skies expected with fog early Monday, chance of thunderstorms, highs level off around 77. That's your local forecast update. I'm meteorologist Jennifer Wojcicki from the K-Country Weather Center. Currently, it's 68 degrees.
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0: know.
1: Boy, nothing good about that, that's for sure. Maybe you've kind of experienced something like that as well. Josh Ross right here, Hate How You Look. And I hope you're having a very safe and very blessed Memorial Day weekend. And thanks for letting us be a part of it. Understand this some time back, but it's worth noting right here, and it worked for them. A Georgia woman and her two daughters survived a tornado by climbing into a tanning bed in the family's newly reopened salon right there. Hey, if it worked, it worked. Whatever you do to protect yourself in a storm like that, go for it. All Over the Road with Easton Corbin coming up for you pretty quick.
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6: 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Winners must appear in person with proper positive legal identification to claim any prize Monday through Friday, excluding holidays, within 30 days or their prize will be forfeited. Prizes will not be mailed or delivered. Any winner under the age of 18 must be accompanied by a parent or legal guardian. No trade or cash equivalent will be awarded for any contest prize. Any person or persons to be in violation of these rules before, during, or after a contest or giveaway will be disqualified and will not be eligible for future contests and giveaways.
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1: I like the way they're putting it about that cowgirl right there. 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
5: Here's your K-Country forecast. Rain showers likely, fog and spots overnight, otherwise overcast skies. Lows level off around 61, winds out of the north around 5 miles per hour. Cloudy skies expected with fog early Monday, chance of thunderstorms, highs level off around 77. That's your local forecast update. I'm meteorologist Jennifer Wojcicki from the K-Country Weather Center. Right now, 66.
2: Looking for the best country songs? We've got them. We play them. 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

0: Wonderful song right there. Boy, the memories and images coming to mind every time I hear that. Winding down that 90s triple play set for you, Lori Morgan, Something in Red. King George right there, Blue Clear Sky, and When I Close My Eyes, starting it out, Kenny Chesney doing the honors. Chris Young, in a moment or two, going to take us down the country road. I think you'll enjoy singing along with and playing along with, too. I Can Take It From There. We'll have that for you pretty soon.
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1: ABC News, I'm Wayne Cabot. Iran throwing cold water on a purported deal to end the war with the U.S., reasserting a legal right to manage the Strait of Hormuz. President Trump, after saying that a deal was near, is now saying he doesn't want to rush things. He wants to get it right. And he wants that ballroom, citing the latest shooting outside the White House. ABC Selena Wang.
2: The president, who is facing backlash from even within his own party for his $1 billion request in taxpayer money for the White House complex, saying it goes to show how important it is for all future presidents to get what will be the most safe and secure space of its kind ever built in Washington, D.C.
1: A crack in a chemical tank, usually a bad thing. Maybe not, though, in the case of a bulging tank of toxic chemical outside L.A. The crack may be enough to relieve pressure and hopefully get tens of thousands back in their homes. They've been out since Friday. This is ABC News.
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6: Here's your K-Country forecast. Rain showers likely, fog and spots overnight, otherwise overcast skies. Lows level off around 61, winds out of the north around 5 miles per hour. Cloudy skies expected with fog early Monday, chance of thunderstorms, highs level off around 77. That's your local forecast update. I'm meteorologist Jennifer Wojcicki from the K-Country Weather Center. Right now, 66.
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0: Well, that's his request right there, Change My Mind, If You Would. And that, of course, Riley Green doing the honors. According to a new survey came out, 8 in 10 have at least one of these, and that would be a phobia. I think I tend to agree with that. I've got a couple of myself, but how about you? You got one or two or maybe even more? I think it's just part of life and what we deal with as we're going through life and just try to move on and get over them one way or t'other. Joe Nichols, Broken Heartsville, coming up pretty soon. And soon to follow, David Allen Coe for you.
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0: Good way to put it, and I like the way he's singing it, too. Luke Combs, Sleepless in a Hotel Room. To wind down that set. Coming up in a moment or two on this Memorial Day weekend, we got a 90s triple play lined out and ready to go for you. With Garth Brooks starting it out, Friends in Low Places, and following Garth, Reba McEntire, and then Wade Hayes for you as well.
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4: Here's your K-Country forecast. Rain showers likely, fog in spots overnight, otherwise overcast skies. Lows level off around 61, winds out of the north around 5 miles per hour. Cloudy skies expected with fog early Monday, chance of thunderstorms, highs level off around 77. That's your local forecast update. I'm meteorologist Jennifer Wojcicki from the K-Country Weather Center. Right now, 64.
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1: ABC News, I'm Wayne Cabot. The rumblings of a deal enough to send oil futures lower. Brent crude back below $100 a barrel. 5% on the news that Iran and the U.S. are close to a deal on reopening the strait and getting Iran to hand over its highly enriched uranium. Another night in evacuation centers in Garden Grove, California, outside L.A. The crack that turned up in the huge bulging chemical tank could be a good thing. There's no sign of a leak, and there's hope that the contents have turned into a solid and maybe the tank won't blow.
2: For days, officials have
1: The human eye could not have called this finish in Indy. Felix Rosenquist took the Indy 500, passing David Malukas on the last turn of the last lap to win by 0.02 of a second.
3: There was some wheel banging and some tire marks on the side pods, which is cool, but no one ended in the wall, and I think that's why it turned out to be such a great finish and such a show for the fans.
1: Closest finish in Indy race history. This is ABC News.
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7: Here's your K-Country forecast. Lows dip down to about 61, with fog and spots early overnight under overcast skies, northeast winds around 5 miles per hour. Overcast skies again Monday. Chance of thunderstorms. Highs level off around 77. Overcast skies with fog and spots Monday night. Chance of thunderstorms. Lows dip down to about 62. That's your local forecast update. I'm meteorologist Jennifer Wojcicki from the K-Country Weather Center. Currently, it's 64 degrees.
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0: My story about that Little Red Rodeo. Colin Ray filling us in with all the details.
1: Well, the note said you've had time to think about it. Looks like to me you're feeling kind of crowded. 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

0: Does the lady know how to sing a song or what? Oh, the very gifted, very talented Ella Langley right there, and be her. Going to get back to the music you want. As a matter of fact, we got a bunch of wonderful hits from the 90s going to be playing for you. Fantastic music came out in that era for sure. And starting it out, Little Texas with God Bless Texas. And soon to follow, Martina McBride, and Stay With Me Too for Billy D.
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4: Here's your K-Country forecast. Lows level off around 62. Fog and spots overnight under overcast skies. North winds around 5 miles per hour. Overcast skies with fog early Monday. Chance of thunderstorms. Daytime high is approaching 77. Cloudy with fog Monday night. Chance for storms 66. That's your local forecast update. I'm meteorologist Jennifer Wojcicki from the K-Country Weather Center. Right now, it's 64 degrees.
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0: Oh, there's one to take you down memory lane, huh? Yeah, it's been a while since we played that, too. That girl's been spying on me. Billy Dean winding down that 90s triple play we had for you. Martina McBride in there, too. A Broken Wing and God Bless Texas. Little Texas starting us out there, too. She never lets it go to her heart. Says a lot about her character. We'll have that for you with Tim McGraw explaining everything about that lady in a moment or two, right around the corner.
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1: ABC News, I'm Wayne Cabot. Iran throwing cold water on a purported deal to end the war with the U.S., reasserting a legal right to manage the Strait of Hormuz. President Trump, after saying that a deal was near, is now saying he doesn't want to rush things. He wants to get it right. And he wants that ballroom, citing the latest shooting outside the White House. ABC Selena Wang.
2: The president, who is facing backlash from even within his own party for his $1 billion request in taxpayer money for the White House complex, saying it goes to show how important it is for all future presidents to get what will be the most safe and secure space of its kind ever built in Washington, D.C.
1: A crack in a chemical tank, usually a bad thing, maybe not, though, in the case of a bulging tank of toxic chemical outside L.A. The crack may be enough to relieve pressure and hopefully get tens of thousands back in their homes. They've been out since Friday. This is ABC News.
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6: Here's your K-Country forecast. Lows level off around 62. Fog and spots overnight under overcast skies. North winds around 5 miles per hour. Overcast skies with fog early Monday. Chance of thunderstorms. Daytime high is approaching 77. Cloudy with fog Monday night. Chance for storms 66. That's your local forecast update. I'm meteorologist Jennifer Wojcicki from the K-Country Weather Center. Right now, it's 64 degrees.
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Totally understand you want them back to back. What we're doing for you right now on this Memorial Day weekend, from Trisha Yearwood to Lee Bryce, and here's One of Them Girls.

0: Ain't no doubt about it, country, and she knows it for sure. Right there in that course, Luke Bryan helping us out. And back to the great country favorites you want in a moment or two. It is Memorial Day weekend, and what we're doing for you this weekend is giving you a triple play of wonderful 90s music, taking you back down memory lane on some of these songs for sure. Kix Brooks and Ronnie Dunn starting out another great set of triple play 90s music with My Maria. And soon to follow, stay with us now for Vince Gill and Terry McBride and the Rhyme.
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6: Here's your K-Country forecast. Lows level off around 62. Fog and spots overnight under overcast skies. North winds around 5 miles per hour. Overcast skies with fog early Monday. Chance of thunderstorms. Daytime highs approaching 77. Cloudy with fog Monday night. Chance for storms 66. That's your local forecast update. I'm meteorologist Jennifer Wojcicki from the K-Country Weather Center. Right now, it's 64 degrees.
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0: played in a while and glad to work it in for you on this Memorial Day weekend. Part of our 90s triple play going on right there. Terry McBride and The Ride and Sacred Ground. And right before that, Vince Gill, You Better Think Twice and My Maria with Kix Brooks and Ronnie Dunn. Taking you back to the 90s with those two. Randy Houser coming up, running out of Moonlight in a moment or two. Got that lined out and ready to go for you. And if I can get some more in for you right after him, I'll try my best for sure.
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1: ABC News, I'm Wayne Cabot. The rumblings of a deal enough to send oil futures lower. Brent crude back below $100 a barrel. 5% on the news that Iran and the U.S. are close to a deal on reopening the strait and getting Iran to hand over its highly enriched uranium. Another night in evacuation centers in Garden Grove, California, outside L.A. The crack that turned up in the huge bulging chemical tank could be a good thing. There's no sign of a leak, and there's hope that the contents have turned into a solid and maybe the tank won't blow.
2: For days, officials have feared...
1: The human eye could not have called this finish in Indy. Felix Rosenquist took the Indy 500, passing David Malukas on the last turn of the last lap to win by 0.02 of a second.
3: There was some wheel banging and some tire marks on the side pods, which is cool, but no one ended in the wall, and I think that's why it turned out to be such a great finish and such a show for the fans.
1: Closest finish in Indy race history. This is ABC News.
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7: Here's your K-Country forecast. Lows level off around 62. Fog and spots overnight under overcast skies. North winds around 5 miles per hour. Overcast skies with fog early Monday. Chance of thunderstorms. Daytime highs approaching 77. Cloudy with fog Monday night. Chance for storms 66. That's your local forecast update. I'm meteorologist Jennifer Wojcicki from the K-Country Weather Center. Right now, it's 64 degrees.
0: From then and now, the heart of country music beats strong.

0: Might have to do it. Turn this truck around, Matthew, and that, of course, Jordan Davis. Understand that Gen Z and millennials kind of turning in early. Found out through a study that adults about 18 to 34 went to bed around 10:06 p.m., a little bit of an exact mark right there, on average anyway, earlier than last year, as a matter of fact. Now, for many young adults, early bedtime seems to be now kind of a flex thing going on right there. And this one young lady said, nothing good happens after 9 p.m. That was 19-year-old Emma Kraft. She said she aims to be asleep by 9:30 to get in 9 hours right there. And she's, well, far from the only one snoozing early either. It seems like a younger generation getting that sleep, getting that rest. And nothing wrong with that either. Keep hydrated, too. Florida-Georgia line on the way with Round Here, lined out and ready to go.
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0: Doggone it, he's wanting to know. That's why he's asking right there, how far does a goodbye go? Ain't nothing wrong with that. Eight tall. That, of course, Jason Aldean. A 90s triple play we've got going on for you this weekend on Memorial Day weekend. And it's all part of the great music we have for you and wonderful memories and thoughts coming to mind from that 90s music, too. And a big part of it, Faith Hill kicking off another great set with This Kiss, and soon to follow, Garth Brooks. And then stay with me, too, for Tanya Tucker.
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4: Here's your K-Country forecast. Lows level off around 62. Fog and spots overnight under overcast skies, north winds around 5 miles per hour. Overcast skies with fog early Monday. Chance of thunderstorms. Daytime highs approaching 77. Cloudy with fog Monday night. Chance for storms 66. That's your local forecast update. I'm meteorologist Jennifer Wojcicki from the K-Country Weather Center. Currently 63.
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Walking Shoes, name of the tune right here at K-Country 105.7. Don't forget, start your morning with Austin Armstrong. This is on the Morning Buzz, and he does a great job to keep you entertained and keep you informed, too. It all begins at 6 a.m. Eastern time, so enjoy your wake-up call right there. Plenty of great music, pretty much a given, that's for sure. Chances to win prizes and keep you up to date on pretty much the happenings in our town as well. 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

0: Dylan Scott, what he'll never have. I'm Bosch. It's Monday, May 25th. Happy birthday. If today's your birthday, you share with Mike Myers, who's 63, Ian McKellen is 87, and Octavia Spencer is 56. It's Memorial Day, National Bath Bomb Day, National Brown Baggot Day, and National Sing Out Today. Unless you're me, I can't carry a tune.
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0: George Burge and Luke Bryan, Ride, Ride, Ride. I'm Bosch, waking you up. Coming up, some great songs by Brooks and Dunn, Ty Herndon, and Alan Jackson is next with Chattahoochee.
1: We all want our kids to grow up safe and healthy, so we show them how, and we tell them, with honest conversations that let them know what we expect. That's especially important when it comes to alcohol and other drugs. Kids need to know the dangers and how to avoid them. And when it comes to pain medications, opioids, they need to know that they should never be taken without a prescription and never shared with friends or family. It's dangerous and illegal. So talk with your kids, because when you talk, they hear you.
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5: Here's your K-Country forecast. Chance for storms with fog and spots early today. Otherwise, cloudy skies expected. Highs level off around 77. Winds out of the northeast around 5 miles per hour. Overcast skies with fog and spots tonight. Chance of thunderstorms. Lows dip down to about 66. That's your local forecast update. I'm meteorologist Jennifer Wojcicki from the K-Country Weather Center. Currently 64.
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0: Carlson Dunn will burn that bridge. I'm Bosch waking you up this morning. So this is good news. According to the latest cutting-edge science, eating leftover pasta might actually be easier on your blood sugar than a freshly cooked bowl, thanks to a starch transformation that happens when the pasta is cooled and reheated. Experts say this process creates resistant starch, that's what they call it, which the body digests more slowly, leading to smaller blood sugar spikes and fewer digestible calories. Hey, no need to twist my arm on that one. I'm best friends with Chef Boyardee.
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0: Mark Wills, Don't Laugh at Me. I'm Bosch, waking you up this morning. So Progresso has brought back its quirky soup drops, releasing two new hard candy flavors. 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
1: ABC News, I'm Brian Clark. The call this morning from Pope Leo.
2: Artificial intelligence needs to be disarmed.
1: As he calls for more regulation around artificial intelligence, adding that developers should work for the common good instead of profit. The Pope also apologizing today for the role the Vatican played in legitimizing slavery and for failing to condemn it for centuries. President Trump said there's no rush to get to a deal with Iran amid hopes that one may be struck to reopen the Strait of Hormuz, a point reiterated by Secretary of State Marco Rubio, who said the U.S. is going to give diplomacy every chance to succeed. This morning, the president pushed back on critics, saying this deal is, in his words, the exact opposite of the nuclear deal reached under President Obama. Tens of thousands still evacuated in Southern California, where crews are trying to fix a chemical tank that is in danger of exploding or leaking. This is ABC News.
3: 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That ticket? That was nothing. 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
9: The nearly month-long search for a missing Northern Kentucky University student has come to a tragic end. Here's Sean Gallagher with details.
10: Murray Faust was last seen on April 27th. Police Sunday night announced that Faust's body was discovered at One Steel Plant Road in Wilder by an independent organized search party. NKU in a statement said they are heartbroken to learn of Faust's death and that their thoughts and prayers are with their family, friends, and all who knew them, calling it a profound loss for the campus community. The Covington Police Department's Criminal Investigation Division and Evidence Collection Unit are actively investigating the scene in collaboration with the Wilder Police Department and the Campbell County Coroner's Office. I'm Sean Gallagher.
9: And Kentucky State Police are searching for an escaped inmate from the Warren County Regional Jail. Troopers say 32-year-old John B. Moss was last seen headed towards downtown Bowling Green. Anyone with information should contact the Kentucky State Police. I'm Scott Hooper.
8: This is the Kentucky News Network.
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16: Here's your K-Country forecast. chance for storms with fog and spots early today. Otherwise, cloudy skies expected. Highs level off around 77. Winds out of the northeast around 5 miles per hour. Overcast skies with fog and spots tonight. Chance of thunderstorms. Lows dip down to about 66. That's your local forecast update. I'm meteorologist Jennifer Wojcicki from the K-Country Weather Center. Currently, it's 64 degrees.
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0: Jason Aldean, Don't Tell On Me. I'm Bosch. It is Memorial Day. Coming up, some great tunes by Thomas Rhett, Dwight Yoakam, and Kenny Chesney's next with Never Wanted Nothing More.
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0: Thomas Redd, after all the bars are closed, I'm Bosch. Tim McGraw is coming up next. Well, they rank the most buyer-friendly housing markets across the country. According to a real estate site, these metro areas are more affordable, have lower competition, and more favorable conditions for home buyers. You ready? Indianapolis leads the list, followed by Atlanta and Charlotte, North Carolina. So are you buying a house? My wife, Dawn, and I have moved 20 times. You know, the last time we moved, I told my wife, this is the house we're going to die in. Hopefully not soon, though.
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2: Taking a look at your local obituaries. Ruby Christine Burris Wise, age 93 of Elkhorn, passed away Wednesday at Taylor Regional Hospital. The funeral service will be Wednesday at 11 a.m. at the L.R. Petty Funeral Home with burial to follow in the Jones Chapel Cemetery. Visitation is requested from 5 to 8 p.m. on Tuesday at the funeral home. This has been the obituary of Ruby Christine Burris Wise. Fork Broadcasting, Campbellsville and Greensburg, send our condolences to the families and to all who have recently lost a loved one.
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5: Here's your K-Country forecast. Chance for storms with fog and spots early today. Otherwise, cloudy skies expected. Highs level off around 77. Winds out of the northeast around 5 miles per hour. Overcast skies with fog and spots tonight. Chance of thunderstorms. Lows dip down to about 66. That's your local forecast update. I'm meteorologist Jennifer Wojcicki from the K-Country Weather Center. Currently, it's 64 degrees.
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0: Mary Stewart. All right, already. I'm Bosch, having a great time keeping you company on this Memorial Day morning with more great country coming up next right here.
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1: ABC News, I'm Brian Clark. President Trump this morning says the deal being negotiated with Iran is what he calls the exact opposite of the deal struck under the Obama administration. Hopes that the Strait of Hormuz might reopen soon sent oil prices sliding this morning. The Trump administration's pointing to the weekend gunfire near the White House as more proof that the new ballroom is needed. The Department of Justice calls the shooting another attempt on the life of the president. Pope Leo this morning calling for AI to be disarmed.
2: I hear very troubling accounts of algorithms that can block access to healthcare, employment, and security on the basis of data tainted by prejudice and injustice.
1: Pope also calling for far more regulation of AI. Thousands of people still under evacuation orders in Southern California as crews try to stave off a potential leak or explosion in a damaged chemical storage tank. This is ABC News.
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8: This is the Kentucky News Network.
9: Louisville police say six women are being treated for injuries they suffered during a shooting at a motorcycle bar in the Jacobs neighborhood early yesterday morning. They say four of the women injured suffered injuries related to the shooting itself. The shooting happened around 6 a.m. at the Straight Riders Motorcycle Club on Berry Boulevard. Club owners say they had alerted police to a party at the club that was being held for the biker club's former president who had passed away. The club had asked police for extra patrols. Congressman Thomas Massie is dismissing theories of possible voter tampering after he was defeated in the Kentucky GOP primary. Massie shared a post on social media Friday, which read in part, quote, "I do not believe I lost due to fraudulent votes, mail-in ballot hacking, or mistabulated results." He also added, quote, "I respect those who want to make sure, but I won't be requesting a recount." Massie, the incumbent lawmaker, lost the election for Kentucky's 4th District to Trump-backed GOP candidate Ed Galrine. I'm John Shannon.
8: This is the Kentucky News Network.
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14: Here's your K-Country forecast. Chance of thunderstorms today. Otherwise, cloudy skies expected. Highs level off around 77. Northeasterly winds around 5 miles per hour. Chance of thunderstorms with fog and spots tonight. Lows level off around 66. Cloudy skies expected. That's your local forecast update. I'm meteorologist Jennifer Wojcicki from the K-Country Weather Center. Right now, 66.
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0: Luke Holmes, Days Like These. I'm Bosch. It is Monday, May 25th. Happy birthday if today's your birthday. You share with Mike Myers, who's 63. Ian McKellen is 87. And Octavia Spencer is 56. It is, of course, Memorial Day. It's National Bath Bomb Day, National Brown Baguette Day, and National Sing Out Day. Not me. I can't carry a tune.
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0: Bailey Zimmerman, Chevy Silverado. I'm Bosch. Coming up, some great songs on this Memorial Day by Lila McCann, David Ball, and Alabama's next with Born Country.
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6: Taking a look at your local obituaries. Ruby Christine Burris-Wise, age 93 of Elkhorn, passed away Wednesday at Taylor Regional Hospital. The funeral service will be Wednesday at 11 a.m. at the L.R. Petty Funeral Home, with burial to follow in the Jones Chapel Cemetery. Visitation is requested from 5 to 8 p.m. on Tuesday at the funeral home. This has been the obituary of Ruby Christine Burris Wise. 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
9: Here's your K-Country forecast. Chance of thunderstorms today. Otherwise, cloudy skies expected. Highs level off around 77. Northeasterly winds around 5 miles per hour. Chance of thunderstorms with fog and spots tonight. Lows level off around 66. Cloudy skies expected. That's your local forecast update. I'm meteorologist Jennifer Wojcicki from the K-Country Weather Center. Right now, 68.
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0: Layla McCann, I Wanna Fall in Love. I'm Bosch, keeping you company on this Memorial Day. So being a grandparent is good for your brain, according to new research, but only if you actually take care of the kids. The study of nearly 3,000 grandparents finds that those who regularly provided child care scored higher on memory and verbal fluency tests than those who didn't. Grandmas did even better, showing better memory and slower cognitive decline than grandmas who don't watch their grandkids. By the way, I'd like to add, if you're taking care of grandkids, make sure you have plenty of that non-chocolate old people candy around your house. You know, like that hard candy that tastes like dust? Mmm, yummy. Not.
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1: ABC News, I'm Brian Clark. Signs of progress, but so far no deal between the U.S. and Iran to reopen the Strait of Hormuz. ABC Chief Foreign Correspondent Ian Pannell in Israel says
2: there are some significant sticking points, not least what happens to Iran's highly enriched uranium. Remember that one of the main justifications for military action in the first place was to prevent Iran from having a nuclear weapon.
1: President Trump this morning pushing back on criticism that the deal reportedly does not address Iran's nuclear program, saying this will be, in his words, the complete opposite of the deal struck during the Obama administration. Pope Leo this morning declaring artificial intelligence needs to be disarmed and that there needs to be more regulation of AI. He's also apologized for the Vatican's role in legitimizing slavery over the years. Water still being poured on the chemical storage tank in Southern California in danger of exploding. That's forced tens of thousands of nearby residents to evacuate. This is ABC News.
3: 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That ticket, that was nothing. 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
6: Here's your K-Country forecast. Chance of thunderstorms today. Otherwise, cloudy skies expected. Highs level off around 77. Northeasterly winds around 5 miles per hour. Chance of thunderstorms with fog and spots tonight. Lows level off around 66. Cloudy skies expected. That's your local forecast update. I'm meteorologist Jennifer Wojcicki from the K-Country Weather Center. Right now, 68.
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Hey, it's Chubb. You're off today. 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Working well. Hey, we got you covered as well. All right, here's Lee and Rhymes.

0: Cody Johnson and The Fall, our new ACM winner, Entertainer of the Year right there. Love it. Chat with you, Brad Paisley, Carrie Underwood, Garth Brooks, Shaboozy, and Jelly all coming up.
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8: Here's your K-Country forecast. Chance of thunderstorms today. Otherwise, cloudy skies expected. Highs level off around 77. Northeasterly winds around 5 miles per hour. Chance of thunderstorms with fog and spots tonight. Lows level off around 66. Cloudy skies expected. That's your local forecast update. I'm meteorologist Jennifer Wojcicki from the K-Country Weather Center. Currently, it's 70 degrees.
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0: Boys and Me, that is Sawyer Brown. Tubby Keith before that, and Alan Jackson, Chow with you. And I've got Trisha Yearwood, X's and O's, coming up next.
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1: ABC News, I'm Brian Clark. Memorial Day commemorations today around the country, including at Arlington National Cemetery. President Trump will attend and lay a wreath. The president spent time on social media saying his proposed deal with Iran is different than President Obama's, even though the U.S. and Iran have still not agreed on what to do with Iran's nuclear material. ABC's Ian Panel in Tel Aviv says there are areas of agreement.
2: I think, actually, Iranian and Trump administration officials are, to some extent, singing from the same hymn sheet, in that they're saying, look, there has been agreement on a number of issues and that things are proceeding well. So if you want to examine the mood music, if you like, then yes, things look better than they did.
1: And a deal could lead to the reopening of the Strait of Hormuz, as GasBuddy says drivers in at least 14 states face record-high Memorial Day weekend prices. Pope Leo today called for greater regulation of artificial intelligence throughout the world. This is ABC News.
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6: Here's your K-Country forecast. Chance of thunderstorms today. Otherwise, cloudy skies expected. Highs level off around 77. Northeasterly winds around 5 miles per hour. Chance of thunderstorms with fog and spots tonight. Lows level off around 66. Cloudy skies expected. That's your local forecast update. I'm meteorologist Jennifer Wojcicki from the K-Country Weather Center. Currently, it's 70 degrees.
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0: beautiful thing. Megan Maroney, Cha, Memorial Day. Remember, those who gave the ultimate sacrifice for our freedoms today, all right? Phil Vassar and Brooks and Dunn, Morgan Wallen, coming up next.
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6: 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Winners must appear in person with proper positive legal identification to claim any prize Monday through Friday, excluding holidays, within 30 days or their prize will be forfeited. Prizes will not be mailed or delivered. Any winner under the age of 18 must be accompanied by a parent or legal guardian. No trade or cash equivalent will be awarded for any contest prize. Any person or persons to be in violation of these rules before, during, or after a contest or giveaway will be disqualified and will not be eligible for future contests and giveaways.
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4: Here's your K Country forecast. Chance of thunderstorms today. Otherwise, cloudy skies expected. Highs level off around 77. Northeasterly winds around 5 miles per hour. Chance of thunderstorms with fog and spots tonight. Lows level off around 66. Cloudy skies expected. That's your local forecast update. I'm meteorologist Jennifer Wojcicki from the K-Country Weather Center. Currently 72.
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1: ABC News, I'm Brian Clark. Good news from emergency workers in Southern California. They say the pressure in a damaged chemical tank is dropping, and that means the threat of a catastrophic fireball is no longer present. About 50,000 people have been ordered to evacuate, and that presented challenges for some of them.
2: There were a few places that popped up, but they didn't allow to have pets, and I have my cat with me.
1: So far, those evacuation orders remain in place. President Trump will lay a wreath and deliver remarks at Arlington National Cemetery as he commemorates Memorial Day. On social media earlier, he said the deal he's negotiating with Iran will be the opposite of President Obama's agreement. Any deal could reopen the Strait of Hormuz, and that could help reduce gas prices, as Memorial Day weekend gas prices at their highest in 4 years. Pope Leo today called for greater regulation of artificial intelligence. He said the technology must be disarmed. This is ABC News.
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12: Reimbursement funds are heading to 6 Kentucky hospitals. Lee Mowen tells us more in this report.
13: Governor Andy Beshear confirming $105 million in FEMA disaster funds will reimburse 6 hospitals and the state's emergency management for expenses during the COVID-19 pandemic. Eligible expenses include hospital safety, patient care, supplies, medications, and more support items. The 6 receiving funding include the Appalachian Regional Healthcare, Baptist Health, U of L Health, TJ Sampson Community, Event Health Manchester, and the Pikeville Medical Center. Kentucky Emergency Management will get the largest cut, nearly $42 million. I'm Lee Mowen.
12: The Louisville Bats pounded the Iowa Cubs yesterday afternoon in Des Moines 12-6 and took the series from the Cubs. The Bats continue their road trip with a 6-game series against the Omaha Storm Chasers tomorrow afternoon. I'm John Shannon.
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20: Taking a look at your local obituaries. Ruby Christine Burris Wise, age 93 of Elkhorn, passed away Wednesday at Taylor Regional Hospital. The funeral service will be Wednesday at 11 a.m. at the L.R. Petty Funeral Home, with burial to follow in the Jones Chapel Cemetery. Visitation is requested from 5 to 8 p.m. on Tuesday at the funeral home. This has been the obituary of Ruby Christine Burris Wise. Fork Broadcasting, Campbellsville and Greensburg, send our condolences to the families and to all who have recently lost a loved one.
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22: Here's your K-Country forecast. Chance of thunderstorms today. Otherwise, cloudy skies expected. Highs level off around 77. Northeasterly winds around 5 miles per hour. Chance of thunderstorms with fog and spots tonight. Lows level off around 66. Cloudy skies expected. That's your local forecast update. I'm meteorologist Jennifer Wojcicki from the K-Country Weather Center. Right now, it's 73 degrees.
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0: It Ain't a Bad Life, Jordan Davis and Thomas Rhett right there. Ja, if you're working today, well, hey, join the club, all right? We got you covered right here with Superstars of Yesterday and Today. Memorial Day, remembering those who gave the ultimate sacrifice for our freedoms, okay? Brett Young, Mark Chestnut, and Josh Ross coming up.
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4: Here's your K-Country forecast. Chance of thunderstorms today. Otherwise, cloudy skies expected. Highs level off around 77. Northeasterly winds around 5 miles per hour. Chance of thunderstorms with fog and spots tonight. Lows level off around 66. Cloudy skies expected. That's your local forecast update. I'm meteorologist Jennifer Wojcicki from the K-Country Weather Center. Right now, it's 73 degrees.
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0: there. That is Diamond Rio. Shania Twain is coming up. She did a great job hosting the ACMs a couple of Sundays ago, right? Where Ella Langley took home 7 of them, including Female Artist of the Year.
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1: ABC News, I'm Chuck Sievertson. President Trump on Memorial Day laying a wreath at the Tomb of the Unknown Soldier at Arlington National Cemetery in Washington. There are reports of some progress, but no deal yet between the U.S. and Iran to reopen the Strait of Hormuz, which is keeping oil and gasoline prices high. ABC's Ian Pannell in Tel Aviv.
2: I think, actually, Iranian and Trump administration officials are, to some extent, singing from the same hymn sheet, in that they're saying, look, there has been agreement on a number of issues, and that things are proceeding well.
1: Gas Buddy says drivers in at least 14 states are facing new record gasoline prices for Memorial Day. Fire officials in Southern California say a crew has cooled the temperature of the toxic chemical inside the damaged tank at an aircraft plant in Garden Grove, and pressure has been released through a crack on the top. There's no longer a threat of a major explosion. This is ABC News.
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10: Reimbursement funds are heading to six Kentucky hospitals. Lee Mowen tells us more in this report.
11: Governor Andrew Beshear confirming $105 million in FEMA disaster funds will reimburse six hospitals and the state's emergency management for expenses during the COVID-19 pandemic. Eligible expenses include hospital safety, patient care, supplies, medications, and more support items. The six receiving funding include the Appalachian Regional Healthcare, Baptist Health, U of L Health, TJ Sampson Community, Event Health Manchester, and the Pikeville Medical Center. Kentucky Emergency Management will get the largest cut, nearly $42 million. I'm Lee Mowen.
10: The Louisville Bats pounded the Iowa Cubs yesterday afternoon in Des Moines 12-6 and took the series from the Cubs. The Bats continue their road trip with a six-game series against the Omaha Storm Chasers tomorrow afternoon. I'm John Shannon.
9: This is the Kentucky News Network.
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21: Taking a look at your local obituaries. Ruby Christine Burris Wise, age 93 of Elkhorn, passed away Wednesday at Taylor Regional Hospital. The funeral service will be Wednesday at 11 a.m. at the L.R. Petty Funeral Home with burial to follow in the Jones Chapel Cemetery. Visitation is requested from 5 to 8 p.m. on Tuesday at the funeral home. This has been the obituary of Ruby Christine Burris Wise. Fork Broadcasting, Campbellsville and Greensburg, send our condolences to the families and to all who have recently lost a loved one.
0: 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Always keeping you weather aware.
17: Here's your K-Country forecast. Chance for storms this afternoon, otherwise overcast skies. High temperatures reach up to 77. Northeasterly winds around 5 miles per hour. Chance of thunderstorms with fog and spots tonight. Lows level off around 66. Cloudy skies expected. That's your local forecast update. I'm meteorologist Jennifer Wojcicki from the K-Country Weather Center. Currently 73.
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0: Change my mind. That is Riley Grange on Memorial Day Monday, remembering those who gave the ultimate sacrifice for our freedoms today. Luke Combs, Clint Black, and Chris Jansen coming up.
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10: Here's your K-Country forecast. Chance for storms this afternoon, otherwise overcast skies. High temperatures reach up to 77. Northeasterly winds around 5 miles per hour. Chance of thunderstorms with fog and spots tonight. Lows level off around 66. Cloudy skies expected. That's your local forecast update. I'm meteorologist Jennifer Wojcicki from the K-Country Weather Center. Right now, 75.
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0: Boy, howdy, and she'd give anything. Reba and Doug Stone right there. Brooks and Dunn on the way. 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
1: ABC News, I'm Chuck Severson. President Trump has laid a wreath at the Tomb of the Unknowns at Arlington National Cemetery and praised the nation's war dead through history.
2: This Memorial Day, we salute them, we exalt them, and we thank them for all that we have and for all that they gave. They gave everything.
1: There are reports of some progress, but no deal yet between the U.S. and Iran to reopen the Strait of Hormuz, which is keeping oil and gasoline prices high. The U.S. demanding Iran hand over its enriched uranium. Good news for tens of thousands evacuated in Orange County, California. Fire officials say a crew has lowered the risk of a major explosion at a damaged toxic chemical tank at an aircraft plant in Garden Grove. ABC's Alex Stone in Cyprus.
3: Doesn't mean that there are no threats around any longer of vapor or of leak or a much smaller explosion, but things are looking a whole lot better here right now.
1: This is ABC News.
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11: 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Always with current temperatures and the information you need when weather threatens. Always keeping you weather aware.
12: Here's your K-Country forecast. Chance for storms this afternoon, otherwise overcast skies. High temperatures reach up to 77. Northeasterly winds around 5 miles per hour. Chance of thunderstorms with fog and spots tonight. Lows level off around 66. Cloudy skies expected. That's your local forecast update. I'm meteorologist Jennifer Wojcicki from the K-Country Weather Center. Currently, it's 77 degrees.
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0: Pella Langley, 7 ACM Awards she won last Sunday, including Female Artist of the Year. 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
7: K Country 1057 weather. 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
8: Here's your K Country forecast. Chance of thunderstorms this afternoon. Otherwise, cloudy skies expected. High temperatures reach up to 77. Northeasterly winds around 5 miles per hour. Slight chance of thunderstorms with fog and spots tonight. Lows dip down to about 66. Cloudy skies expected. That's your local forecast update. I'm meteorologist Jennifer Wojcicki from the K Country Weather Center. Currently 77.
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1: ABC News, I'm Chuck Sievertson. Oil prices have plunged after President Trump said talks on ending the war with Iran are progressing, but so far no indications of a deal. Major sticking point, says ABC's Ian Pannell in Tel Aviv, is the U.S. demand that Iran turn over all of its enriched uranium.
2: Remember that one of the main justifications for military action in the first place was to prevent Iran from having a nuclear weapon.
1: The deal being discussed between the U.S. and Iran fails to achieve any of Israel's goals for the war, says Israel's opposition leader today. Gasoline prices are at record highs in more than a dozen states, says ABC's Elizabeth Schulze.
3: Right now, that national average is still about 50 cents away from its all-time high of $5 a gallon.
1: Some of the tens of thousands evacuated in Orange County, California, might go home soon. Fire officials say a crew has managed to lower the risk of a major explosion at a damaged toxic chemical tank at an aircraft plant in Garden Grove. This is ABC News.
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7: Here's your K-Country forecast. Chance of thunderstorms this afternoon. Otherwise, cloudy skies expected. High temperatures reach up to 77. Northeasterly winds around 5 miles per hour. Slight chance of thunderstorms with fog and spots tonight. Lows dip down to about 66. Cloudy skies expected. That's your local forecast update. I'm meteorologist Jennifer Wojcicki from the K-Country Weather Center. Right now, 77.
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0: tomorrow morning. Probably have some fun weekend stories to share. Get you up and going with everything to start your day. Of course, the obvious thing is all the awesome country. 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
2: 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And when it comes to pain medications, opioids, they need to know that they should never be taken without a prescription and never shared with friends or family. It's dangerous and illegal. So talk with your kids, because when you talk, they hear you.
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4: Here's your K-Country forecast. Chance of thunderstorms this afternoon. Otherwise, cloudy skies expected. High temperatures reach up to 77. Northeasterly winds around 5 miles per hour. Slight chance of thunderstorms with fog and spots tonight. Lows dip down to about 66. Cloudy skies expected. That's your local forecast update. I'm meteorologist Jennifer Wojcicki from the K-Country Weather Center. Right now, 77.
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0: interesting. A new study found that eating grapes every day, about three servings for just a couple of weeks, can change how your skin behaves at the genetic level. Study people who ate grapes showed shifts in gene activity tied to things like stronger skin barriers and better protection against damage, especially the sun. Bottom line, grapes aren't a replacement for sunscreen, they say, or protective clothing, but they might give your skin an extra layer of protection from the inside out. I don't know. I don't mind a grape now and then, but I prefer to get my grape fix the old-fashioned way. Merlot. Woo-hoo-hoo-hoo.
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2: For 70 years, the Humane Society of the United States has worked to end animal cruelty. Now, we're continuing that mission as Humane World for Animals. 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
1: ABC News, I'm Chuck Sievertson. A record number of people are on the roads and in the air, says ABC's Gio Benitez at New Jersey's Newark Airport.
2: According to AAA, the top five domestic destinations this weekend, Orlando, Seattle, New York, Vegas, and Miami. So if you're headed to any of those airports in those cities, leave plenty of time to get through security just in case.
1: Gas Buddy reports gasoline prices are at record highs in over a dozen states. Right now in most of the U.S., it's the busiest time to drive. Oil prices have dropped after President Trump said talks on ending the war with Iran are progressing, but so far no indications of being close to a deal. Some of the tens of thousands evacuated in Orange County, California might go home soon. Fire officials say a crew has lowered the risk of a major explosion at a damaged toxic chemical tank at an aircraft plant in Garden Grove. Top prosecutor in Garden Grove has launched a criminal investigation into the tank incident at GKN Aerospace. This is ABC News.
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11: Here's your K-Country forecast. Chance of thunderstorms this afternoon. Otherwise, cloudy skies expected. High temperatures reach up to 77. Northeasterly winds around 5 miles per hour. Cloudy skies expected with fog and spots tonight. Chance of thunderstorms. Lows dip down to about 63. That's your local forecast update. I'm meteorologist Jennifer Wojcicki from the K-Country Weather Center. Currently, it's 77 degrees.
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0: Well, new salary dissatisfaction is the biggest challenge us Americans in the workforce are facing today. Yeah, everybody wants a raise. Everybody deserves a raise, right? According to this new survey of human resource professionals, nearly 3 in 10, 30% say that feeling underpaid is the most common issue. Workers are unhappy with their company about, followed by being underappreciated. Yeah, give them some props. And poor work-life balance in at 25%. The issues most often brought up to HR department are poor communication, rule violations, toxic negativity. Boy, that's a big term there. Toxic negativity. Yeah, I know it well. In fact, that was the official corporate name of the last place I worked before here. It was Toxic Negativity, Inc. I think it was a Fortune 500 company. Maybe not.
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10: Here's your K Country forecast. Chance of thunderstorms this afternoon. Otherwise, cloudy skies expected. High temperatures reach up to 77. Northeasterly winds around 5 miles per hour. Cloudy skies expected with fog and spots tonight. Chance of thunderstorms. Lows dip down to about 63. That's your local forecast update. I'm meteorologist Jennifer Wojcicki from the K-Country Weather Center. Currently, it's 77 degrees.
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0: course, summer doesn't officially begin for another few weeks, but most Americans say they're already in that mood. According to a new survey, 90% say they're in the summer mode already. Good for that. And that Thursday, May 21st, the other day, was the kickoff, the true kickoff. Still, though, people don't feel fully ready for the season yet. On average, Americans say they're only about two-thirds prepared for the summer. To me, I'm really not ready for summer until I get my annual mani-pedi, you know, my new Speedo. Just kidding. I got to suck in my gut this year. It's getting a little out of control in the bathing suit.
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1: ABC News, I'm Chuck Sievertson. Her visit to a migrant detention center at Delaney Hall in Newark was formally denied by immigration police, says New Jersey Governor Mikey Sherrill at a protest nearby.
2: We've been working with ICE to get into the facility. I was just denied that this morning. I was hoping we certainly will.
1: Relatives scheduled to see loved ones at Delaney Hall today say they were kept out. Migrants at Delaney Hall are currently on a hunger strike protesting poor conditions. Though U.S. markets were closed for Memorial Day, Wall Street futures went up and oil prices went down on word from President Trump that talks with Iran are progressing. A major sticking point is the U.S. demand that Iran turn over all its enriched uranium. Some of the 50,000 people evacuated in Orange County, California, might be allowed back home soon. Fire officials say a crew has cut the risk of a major explosion at a damaged toxic chemical tank at an aircraft plant, Garden Grove. This is ABC News.
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9: Reimbursement funds are heading to six Kentucky hospitals. Lee Mowen tells us more in this report.
10: Governor Andrew Beshear confirming $105 million in FEMA disaster funds will reimburse six hospitals and the state's emergency management for expenses during the COVID-19 pandemic. Eligible expenses include hospital safety, patient care, supplies, medications, and more support items. The six receiving funding include the Appalachian Regional Healthcare, Baptist Health, UofL Health, TJ Sampson Community, Event Health Manchester, and the Pikeville Medical Center. Kentucky Emergency Management will get the largest cut, nearly $42 million. I'm Lee Mowen.
9: The Louisville Bats pounded the Iowa Cubs yesterday afternoon in Des Moines 12-6 and took the series from the Cubs. The Bats continue their road trip with a six-game series against the Omaha Storm Chasers tomorrow afternoon. I'm John Shannon.
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17: Taking a look at your local obituaries. Ruby Christine Burris Wise, age 93 of Elkhorn, passed away Wednesday at Taylor Regional Hospital. The funeral service will be Wednesday at 11 a.m. at the L.R. Petty Funeral Home with burial to follow in the Jones Chapel Cemetery. Visitation is requested from 5 to 8 p.m. on Tuesday at the funeral home. This has been the obituary of Ruby Christine Burris Wise. 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
19: Here's your K-Country forecast. Chance of thunderstorms this afternoon. Otherwise, cloudy skies expected. High temperatures reach up to 77. Northeasterly winds around 5 miles per hour. Cloudy skies expected with fog and spots tonight. Chance of thunderstorms. Lows dip down to about 63. That's your local forecast update. I'm meteorologist Jennifer Wojcicki from the K-Country Weather Center. Currently, it's 77 degrees.
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6: 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Accurate local forecast to plan your day confidently. Always with current temperatures and the information you need when weather threatens. 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
7: Here's your K-Country forecast. Chance of thunderstorms this afternoon. Otherwise, cloudy skies expected. High temperatures reach up to 77. Northeasterly winds around 5 miles per hour. Cloudy skies expected with fog and spots tonight. Chance of thunderstorms. Lows dip down to about 63. That's your local forecast update. I'm meteorologist Jennifer Wojcicki from the K-Country Weather Center. Currently, it's 77 degrees.
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0: Wrapping up that triple play of three great 90 Giants, 1990s. What a decade for country. Terry Clark before that, of course, George Strait and Alan Jackson in there. I got Blake Shelton coming up in a few, Red Akins, also some Colin Ray.
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1: ABC News, I'm Chuck Sievertson. A record number of people are traveling back from Memorial Day destinations, and especially congested time right now on the roads, the experts say, and so does ABC's Melissa Don in Los Angeles.
2: Traffic is picking up, and especially across Southern California, there's no surprise that the roadways along the beaches and the coast, that's where we are seeing the most slowdowns as traffic starts to pick up with the millions of people who chose to drive for this long weekend. And of course, many are beginning their commutes back home.
1: Gasoline prices are at record highs in more than a dozen states, says Gas Buddy. Wall Street markets were closed for Memorial Day, but stock futures went higher and oil prices dipped after President Trump mentioned progress in talks with Iran to reopen the Strait of Hormuz. Where 50,000 people are evacuated in Orange County, California, fire officials say a crew has cut the risk of a major explosion at a damaged toxic chemical tank at an aircraft plant in Garden Grove. This is ABC News.
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6: Here's your K-Country forecast. Chance of thunderstorms this afternoon. Otherwise, cloudy skies expected. High temperatures reach up to 77. Northeasterly winds around 5 miles per hour. Cloudy skies expected with fog and spots tonight. Chance of thunderstorms. Lows dip down to about 63. That's your local forecast update. I'm meteorologist Jennifer Wojcicki from the K-Country Weather Center. Right now, it's 75 degrees.
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0: Ella Langley, Ed Morgan Wallen right here with the Catfish on this Memorial Day Monday. We are also doing a set of three, if you will, a three-peat, a triple threat, if you will, of some great 90s music coming up from Bama, Mike Reed, Brooks, and Dunn here in just a few. That's what I meant to say. That's straight ahead.
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0: Back tomorrow morning. Probably have some fun weekend stories to share. Get you up and going with everything to start your day. Of course, the obvious thing is all the awesome country. Music, information, news, weather, sports. 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
4: Here's your K-Country forecast. Chance of thunderstorms this afternoon. Otherwise, cloudy skies expected. High temperatures reach up to 77. Northeasterly winds around 5 miles per hour. Cloudy skies expected with fog and spots tonight. Chance of thunderstorms. Lows dip down to about 63. That's your local forecast update. I'm meteorologist Jennifer Wojcicki from the K-Country Weather Center. Right now, it's 75 degrees.
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0: Check it out. Nearly half, 46% of us feel like, you know, we don't have enough time to add luxury to our daily lives. Yeah, a little luxury goes a long way. Well, anyway, also the survey shows that 38% of the 2,000 people responding say little luxuries have become more important than it used to be. It doesn't take much to feel like you're treating yourself with, are you ready for this? Peace and quiet, topping the list as the most popular little luxury. Leave me alone. Also, I will throw this in. I find when it comes to a small treat of luxury, yeah, down in a whole pint of ice cream by myself, yeah, that seems to do the trick too. What say you?
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1: ABC News, I'm Chuck Sievertson. No more worrying about a blevy. Where 50,000 people are evacuated in Orange County, California, fire officials say a crew has cut the risk of a major explosion at a damaged toxic chemical tank at an aircraft plant in Garden Grove. Interim Fire Chief T.J. McGovern.
2: We have eliminated the threat of a blevy. That has been confirmed. The threat of a blevy is no longer.
1: That's B-L-E-V-E. That stands for Boiling Liquid Expanding Vapor Explosion. The Wall Street stock markets closed for Memorial Day. Stock futures went higher and oil prices dropped below $100 a barrel after President Trump mentioned progress in talks with Iran. The deal being discussed between the U.S. and Iran fails to achieve any of Israel's goals for the war, says Israel's opposition leader. Amid this wet weekend in the east, forecasters warning about flash flooding in the southeast. This is ABC News.
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5: Here's your K-Country forecast. Chance for storms with fog and spots tonight. Otherwise, cloudy skies expected. Lows of aloft around 63. Northeast winds around 5 miles per hour. Cloudy skies expected with fog and spots early tomorrow. Thunderstorms likely. High temperatures reach up to 78. That's your local forecast update. I'm meteorologist Jennifer Wojcicki from the K-Country Weather Center. Currently 75.
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4: Here's your K-Country forecast. Chance for storms with fog and spots tonight. Otherwise, cloudy skies expected. Lows of aloft around 63. Northeast winds around 5 miles per hour. Cloudy skies expected with fog and spots early tomorrow. Thunderstorms likely. High temperatures reach up to 78. That's your local forecast update. I'm meteorologist Jennifer Wojcicki from the K-Country Weather Center. Currently 73.
1: Looking for the best country songs? We've got them. We play them. 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

0: 80% of us think we're good drivers. 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Trust us, Ricky Bobby, you're not. Top five things that bad drivers say. Oh, heck, was that a red light? Hey, now. Once your face gets used to it, airbags don't hurt anymore. 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
1: People can't drive. They done lost their minds. It's not even fun to drive cars anymore. I got one. What about them people that turn their blinkers on and never turn? If you ever get in front of me and leave your blinker on, I will follow you to your house. I'm going to pull up in your driveway and let that woman out. Turn that blinker off. And show me how to get home. I'm lost. I've been following you for 2 hours. And a lot of people don't know what the left lane is for. The left lane is the law-breaking lane. If you don't plan on breaking the law, don't get your slow speed limit driving behind over there. We don't need you regulating our speed for us. We might want a ticket. Get out of our way. 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They need to be happy over there in the fast lane. Well, the speed limit is 70. I know. I want to do 80. Move!
0: There you go. Comedian, funny man, Mike Jones. Yeah, drive safely. Have a good one.
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